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0: Time for a backstage look at the businesses that make Rock 107 possible. 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
9: Spider-Man Brand New Day held the top spot at the domestic box office for a third consecutive weekend, pulling in $70 million. The film surpassed $2 billion globally, becoming the second fastest movie to reach that milestone, trailing only Avengers Endgame and just the eighth film ever to do so. The Odyssey held at number two in its fifth weekend with $23.2 million, bringing its global haul to $1.29 billion. Now Christopher Nolan's highest grossing film worldwide. The dinosaur sci-fi thriller The End of Oak Street debuted at number three with $21 million. Disney's biennial D23 fan convention in Anaheim, California delivered a wave of announcements Friday night. Highlights included a teaser for the Bluey movie due August 2027 and a surprise Zootopia 3 announcement featuring Jennifer Goodwin and Ke Huy Quan. Pixar revealed Coco 2 arriving November 2029, while the new Simpsons movie is set for September 3rd, 2027. Pixar's Gatto featuring Mark Ruffalo and Lawrence Fishburne hits theaters March 5th, 2027. Ice Age Boiling Point arrives February 5th, 2027 with Queen Latifah and Dennis Leary returning. A live-action Tangled starring Katherine Hahn releases March 31st, 2028. And Lilo and Stitch 2 is set for a May 28th, 2028 release. And Nate Bargatze has shattered the Guinness World Record for most tickets sold on a stand-up comedy tour. His Big Dumb Eyes World Tour moved approximately 2,016,254 tickets, topping Jeff Dunham's previous record of 1,981,720 from his Spark of Insanity tour. Bargatze achieved this in just 16 months and 10 days across 128 venues, compared to Dunham's 35 months across 386 venues. Along the way, Bargatze broke 84 venue records and was named Pollstar's highest-grossing stand-up comic, earning $77.5 million in 2025. He is also developing a $350 million Tennessee theme park called, what else, Nateland. And that is your latest Rock 107 Entertainment Bite. I'm Buzz Collins.
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0: Hi, it's Ted Bradford, and here's why August 17th matters in rock. In 1968, The Doors hit number one on the U.S. charts with their third album, Waiting for the Sun. In 69, the historic Woodstock Music Festival officially concluded after 3 days of peace, music, and legendary rock performances. In 74, Eric Clapton started his four-week run at number one on the album's chart with 461 Ocean Boulevard. In 1986, Def Leppard drummer Rick Allen played his first live concert back with the band at the Monsters of Rock Festival in Germany, marking his triumphant return to the stage after losing his left arm in a car crash. And finally, in 91, Nirvana filmed the low-budget music video for Smells Like Teen Spirit, utilizing real fans as the chaotic high school assembly audience. And that's why August 17th matters in rock. I'm Ted. Rock on.

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1: Just reading here, England's World Cup soccer players used Viagra before their recent game against Mexico. Apparently, it helps them adjust to Azteca Stadium being over 7,000 feet above sea level, 7,220.
2: Just to put it in perspective, feet. Denver is called the Mile High City because of the baseball team and all of them play.
1: Yeah.
2: Baseball players have to get adjusted to it. Can you imagine soccer?
1: And no kidding. Viagra, apparently it says, widens lung blood vessels and helps pump oxygen around the body. This counteracts fatigue and dizziness at high altitudes.
2: Lots of guys diving because of poked eyes. 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

0: high school. He went to Jennifer's house on lunch break, listened to all these songs and records piled all over the place, waiting for a moment, any moment at all, to even to put your arm around her. And she said the same thing we're going to say right now. 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
4: This guy in Guelph goes into a thrift store. He finds a copy of The Secret. And inside this book, he finds $40 million worth of checks. Brian Davis is the dude who found these checks. They were just tucked inside the pages. Turns out they were part of the magic checks idea from that very book, The Secret. Much to his dismay, they were fake. They were worthless. Apparently part of a manifestation tool promoted by the book, where what you do is you fill in a check with your name and a desired amount of money, and then use it for visualization purposes.
5: Do you know I have never written a check in my life?
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5: Not a single check. You have to have money.
4: 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Otherwise, it's called a bad check. 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I was writing one of my visualization. What's it called? My magic check. I wasn't writing a bad check. It was a magic check. It's all good.
5: Poof, the money's gone.
4: And it'll be in my account in no time at all because I visualized it.
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Let's rock.

From Rush to Bush. Why aren't they pronounced the same? From Rush to Bush. This is the never-ending history of rock and roll. 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
5: 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I joke.
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0: Hang tight. Time to flip the record over. Side B is all queued up on the Rock 107 turntable. And we drop the needle right after this.
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9: Do you know that if a motor is over 9.9 horsepower, you have to get a special license? 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
8: Did you tell me that before? 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

0: Time for a backstage look at the businesses that make Rock 107 possible. The classics continue right after this.
1: Ahoy there, matey. 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Just a few repairs. 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
1: Good morning. It's 6 o'clock, a mostly sunny day. Humid as we head to a high of 25. Right now, it's 15 degrees. I'm Elena Cameron with your Rock 107 News Update. 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Old Highway 2, west of Wallbridge Loyalist Road. Reports have confirmed a fatal outcome following Sunday's two-vehicle wreck on Highway 62. Emergency crews responded around 6 p.m. after both cars careened off the road between Limerick and Lamab. The crash snarled weekend traffic for several hours before Duke Tours were finally lifted about 1:30 Monday morning. The cause of the crash and identities of those involved have not yet been revealed. A disciplinary hearing into internal police conduct charges against Constables Paul Fike and Jeffrey Smith has been adjourned until October. The adjournment is to allow for discovery items to be exchanged between the officers' legal counsel. Constables Fike and Smith face conduct charges under the Police Services Act related to the 2019 incident involving the arrest of Tyandinega man Mario Baptiste Jr. inside Taco Bell. The disciplinary hearing is set for October 26th. A traffic stop in Prince Edward County resulted in the seizure of cocaine and charges against four people. Members of the OPP's East Region Community Street Crime Unit, with assistance from officers of Prince Edward County OPP, conducted a traffic stop last Wednesday. Officers seized about 61 grams of suspected cocaine, some Canadian currency, and items believed to be associated with drug trafficking. 50-year-old Marty Coughlin of Wellington, 44-year-old Michael Marks, 58-year-old Peter Norton, and 31-year-old Jody Wells, all of Picton, were arrested and charged with possession for the purpose of trafficking. Prime Minister Mark Carney says he expects to speak with U.S. President Donald Trump before tomorrow's tariff deadline. While in St. John's yesterday, after announcing a new Churchill Falls agreement between Newfoundland and Labrador and Quebec, Carney declined to say what he thinks a good deal with the U.S. would look like.
2: Short answer is yes. Secondly, I'm sure the first thing we'll talk about is this historic investment. And I say that in all seriousness.
1: He also said in French that the federal government has a plan that will cover all eventualities if the latest round of tariffs is imposed. And the federal government has moved to repeal its electric vehicle sales mandate while replacement tailpipe emissions standards remain unfinished. The mandate would have required EVs to make up 20% of new vehicle sales this year and 100% by 2035. Ottawa says consultations on tougher emission standards for gas-powered vehicles will begin this fall, with draft regulations targeted for early 2027. Environmental groups say the replacement rules are already behind schedule and warn scrapping the EV mandate could slow adoption and increase emissions. And the Center for Workforce Development hosting a pair of free identification and employment clinics in Hastings County. They'll help vulnerable, low-income, and unhoused individuals access identification, employment supports, and community services. The first clinic is in Madoc today at the Kiwanis Club. The second is Thursday at the St. John's Anglican Church in Bancroft. Both events run from 9:30 a.m. to 3 p.m. And that's news.
3: 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I'm Tim Durkin. It's a big night for the Toronto Blue Jays. 7 wins in their last 10. They're only a half game out of a wild card berth as they open 6 games in 6 days in Florida. They meet the AL East leading Tampa Bay Rays, who halted a 3-game losing streak last night. Jose Soriano will get the ball. 4 games in the WNBA tonight, including one in Toronto, where the Tempo aiming to snap their 10-game losing streak against Caitlin Clark, who makes her Canadian debut. The Belleville Bearcats U13 AA team had a year to remember. They had 55 wins and just 3 losses, and added to that the OWHA Provincial Championship. Coach Maddie Cronkwright.
4: Being able to watch them throw their gloves up and lift that trophy at Provincials was something that was incredibly special.
3: They also had region and league titles as part of that. Felix Auger-Aliassime of Montreal playing in the round of 32 tonight at the Cincinnati Open. Leila Fernandez moved on with a win yesterday. And FIFA's chief operating officer has reportedly left his role weeks after accusing President Gianni Infantino of deceiving staff with a World Cup sell-off plan. And that's sports.
1: 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A mostly sunny day. It'll be humid, the high 25. Partly cloudy tonight, chance of showers, maybe a thunderstorm, the low 19. Still humid overnight, too. Sun and cloud tomorrow, chance of showers, risk of a thunderstorm in the morning, up to 25 degrees once again. And Thursday, sunshine and another high of 25. Right now, it's 15. 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
5: Good morning. It's a clear drive on the 401 in both directions. Belleville and Trenton streets look good. Highway 62 and 37 are also doing well in both directions. Highway 49 is also clear. 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With the latest traffic, I'm Antonia Altabonte.
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3: 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It's Showtime. Wind light, southwest 10 knots this afternoon, increasing to southwest 15 near midnight. Wind veering to northwest 15 tomorrow evening. Waves a half or less, building to a half meter to 1 meter overnight.
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0: Rock 107, Def Leppard, Photograph, kicking off the Tuesday installment of your morning buzz. Good morning. I'm Buzz Collins. There's Tim Durkin over there. Pretty decent day in store for us. It's a fresh start, though. We're only 15 right now, but heading to a high of 27 with mostly sunshine. Might be a little muggy as well. Summer's not done yet.
1: No, the 32s might be out of the way, but I think the 27, 28s, the humidity is still there. It's been sticky the last few days.
0: Yeah. There's always surprises, though. There's always, you know, we could get the late summer weather, you know, how that happens. You know, I was just reading, the southern states have this heat wave going on.
1: Yeah, screw them.
0: Triple digits. Right across the board, right across the southern U.S., which...
1: You old people in your Fahrenheit.
0: Well, it is the U.S., old people and Americans, of which... I should remind you, I am a Canadian now, okay?
1: Why?
0: Don't lump me in with them.
1: It was such an interesting thing. The whole world goes by zeros, ones, hundreds, thousands, and then there's this country that just says, nope, we want like 4,200 feet per mile.
0: Well, we were those people as well up until like, what was it, 1977? 75, 74, somewhere in the mid 70s, we flipped over.
1: I found it interesting because you say, okay, well, how many feet, how many meters in a kilometer? Well, 1,000, of course. How many feet in a mile? Oof. You got to obviously know it's 5,280.
0: Right. But you know, we still, you know, if I ask you how tall you are, you'll say 6'2". Why don't you tell me you're like, I don't know, 2 meters or whatever, or 1 meter?
1: No, that's bang on, 100%.
0: You know? We have not yet completely, it's been 50 years, something like that. We have not completely weaned ourselves off of the imperial measurement.
1: As far as size, no, absolutely.
0: Yeah. Anyway, let's just say it's hot. Plus, it sounds hotter when you use Fahrenheit.
1: Yeah. It's also, hey, baby, it's 15 centimeters. That sounds more.
0: Yeah, there's another area where we tend to rely on inches, so to speak. Anyway, moving forward. coming up this morning, another shot at one of those $40 gift certificates to Once Upon a Child Belleville. We'll do that just after 8 o'clock with contest time. And I want to remind you, we've got space on our birthday announcements. If you've got a birthday to get a little publicity for this morning, get the details to us through our website, rock107.ca. We'll take care of those shortly after 7 o'clock. The odds on the way. Hang on.
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0: Someone who's cool, Rock 107, Buzz and Durkin here. It is 6:21 on your Tuesday morning, and time to check in for the first time this morning with our friend Kevin Williams. Good morning, sir. What's going on?
1: Hey there, Buzz. Good morning, and thank you. And a good morning to all. Not a bad morning working for us weather-wise. Not a bad day coming up today. Our next weather maker comes in late tonight and tomorrow. It's a front now out in Manitoba and Minnesota. It'll bring some showers then, but not today. A good deal of sunshine ahead today. Comfortably warm this afternoon. The high 27. Partly cloudy this evening, turning cloudy overnight tonight. There may be a shower late, the low 18. Cloudy tomorrow, a couple of showers, a rumble of thunder, the high 25. We're back to mostly sunshine for Thursday, the high 26. Again, for today, it's a pleasant morning going for us and a pleasant day is ahead, but decent dose of sun, a top temperature of 27. Buzz?
0: All right. Thank you very much. We will catch up with you again next hour, of course. Get another update right around 7:50. You too on the way after this. Hang on.
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1: Good morning. I'm Elena Cameron. There are still few details, but Sunday's serious collision on Highway 62 in northern Hastings County was fatal. Two people died in the crash, which happened around 6 p.m. between Limerick and Lamob. The major cottage country route was shut down for several hours. Canada-U.S. trade talks are expected to continue today as sweeping new American tariffs are set to take effect Wednesday. Canada-U.S. Trade Minister Dominique Leblanc says negotiations are not finished, and Prime Minister Mark Carney says he plans to speak with U.S. President Donald Trump before the deadline. The new 50% tariffs would target about $28 billion worth of Canadian goods. The House of Commons Public Safety Committee to hold hearings on Canada's security screening process after the arrest of a Canadian and NATO intern in Belgium on charges of espionage. Conservative MP Dane Lloyd proposed the hearings, saying they're meant to strengthen confidence in Canada's national security system. A federal source has identified the suspect as Biwi Zhang, also known as Claire Zhang, though Belgian officials have not publicly named the person charged. The Canadian Civil Liberties Association and the Criminal Lawyers Association are challenging the constitutionality of a new cash bail system in Ontario. New rules set to take effect this week require people accused of a crime and granted bail to provide a cash security deposit upon release. The two legal organizations filed a court challenge Monday saying the law violates the Constitution because it encroaches on federal jurisdiction and a section of the Charter ensuring a right to not be denied reasonable bail without just cause. A 46-year-old man arrested after a chair was thrown through the glass door of a Belleville business. City police say the suspect fled on foot after the incident on Front Street Saturday evening. Randolph Biennier of No Fixed Address was arrested and charged with mischief. And Northumberland OPP asking for the public's help identifying a suspicious person in Brighton. Saturday, officers received a report of an unknown male entering a home on Prince Edward Street. The individual was spotted leaving the property on a bicycle and was last seen traveling southbound on Cedar Street. OPP have released an image of the suspect, which you can find at quintynews.com. In sports, Leila Fernandez of Laval and her doubles partner advancing to the round of 16 at the Cincinnati Open on Monday. The Toronto Blue Jays open a big three-game series at Tampa Bay against the Rays tonight. Toronto's a half game back of the final AL wildcard spot. And the Toronto Tempo hosting Caitlin Clark and the Indiana Fever. Mostly sunny and humid today, going up to 27 degrees. 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

0: Rock 107 Aerosmith, the other side, 636. It's Buzz and Durkin here, mainly sunny for your Tuesday and muggy, a high of 27 and a little ways to go right now. We're at 15 degrees. Yesterday, Durkin, I had the pest control guy at the house taking care of another wasp nest under the front steps. Same place. The same place we had to deal with last year.
1: Don't you have concrete steps?
0: Yeah, but we've got an issue on the side. We've got brick on the side, and I don't know what's caused it. It could be from salting the steps in the winter, and maybe as it melts, I don't know if the salt runs over the brick, but it's rotted away. So I've got some brickwork that needs repair, but in the meantime, there's a little hole through the mortar, the brick mortar that goes under the steps.
1: See, all you need is a little bit of gasoline in there, and then you light it, and if the house doesn't burn down, then you're set.
0: You think that's silly. I know you're saying that in jest, but, and I may have shared this before, I've already been there, done that. Not with this house. I almost burnt down a rental we lived in in Winnipeg. I'm not making this up.
1: You have my undivided attention.
0: Well, there was a wasp's nest that went underground, and it was right flush with the foundation of the house. And so
1: you're thinking that's concrete. That's not going to catch fire.
0: Right? Yeah. Exactly. So me, the whiz kid that I am, I went and got the jug of gasoline, and I poured gas down into the hole, chucked a match at it, kaboom! And I just thought it would be kind of like a one and done, but the fire just kept burning until it caught up to the siding.
1: Attaboy.
0: And so the house didn't burn down. We dealt with it. But I later dealt with it by, I waited till winter is what I did. And when, you know, they're all dormant or dead or whatever happens to wasps in the winter. And I just dug it up. But yesterday, somebody once said, wasps will never build a nest in the same place more than once. And I said to the pest control guy yesterday, I call BS on that because this is where you
1: could
0: you
1: be might, different wasps.
0: Well, what he said was what happens. He says, you know, it's entirely hollow under your steps. So, no, they won't build a nest in the exact same spot, but it's not like they won't
1: same
0: build
1: subdivision.
0: One a couple feet over.
1: Yeah.
0: So, anyway, wham, bam, he's got it taken care of in no time at all. And I'm sitting there thinking, he's got this little, looks like a little squeeze box with a kind of a pointed end to it that he just inserts into the hole. And whatever potion he's got in there just spritz a cloud into there.
1: Giggity.
0: And one and done. Well, he did an extra blast to be sure.
1: Sure.
0: But I'm sitting there thinking, and I'm very grateful to have the service of professional pest control people. But I was thinking, what does he have that we can't go get off the counter at the off the shelf at Canadian Tire?
1: Skill and knowledge.
0: Exactly. And then I started
1: we found this out from the old rental.
0: Well, I started Googling, where do you learn? You know, I've never heard of somebody going to pest control college. Where do you learn? So I Googled it, and sure enough, there is a provincial certification training course you can go to. You know, I've never heard of somebody going to pest control college. Where do you learn? So I Googled it, and sure enough, there is a provincial certification training course.

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0: Rock 107, Tom Cochran, Boy Inside the Man, 651. It's Buzz and Durkin here. What are you watching these days? I meant to ask you that the other day because it's not that we've run out of stuff to watch, but so there's a new season of Lioness. That's another one of those Taylor Sheridan shows. And Reacher. There's another season of Reacher. But Gwen won't let us watch it until every single episode is available. It's one of those things where they're not just, you know, putting the whole season on so you can binge. It's they drop an episode each week. So we're scrolling and scrolling and scrolling, trying to find something that we can agree on. Last night, I watched a 45-minute episode, and how they have four seasons of this is beyond me. But all it is, I could do this on YouTube if I wanted to. Some guy has put together a bunch of clips of UFO sightings. And interesting observation, I guess, not just on myself, but on, I think, us as a whole. We have become so desensitized to clips of UFOs. We see them, I don't know about you, but they come up in my feed fairly frequently on social media. So I'm doing head nods watching very, I guess, in another decade, previous, it would have been fascinating. But it's like, okay, yeah, well, that's kind of similar to the one no, that looks like something I've seen before. There's two issues here. One, I'm bored silly, and maybe that bleeds into the whole UFO thing. I could care less anymore. Or, you tell me what you think. There's some kind of a strategy in place by the elites to dull us, to desensitize us with the whole UFO thing. The elites know that they're here already, and this is the way they warm us up to it. Do you know what I'm saying?
1: So you started with the question, what are you watching on Netflix?
0: What are you watching?
1: And then never proceeded to ask me.
0: No,
1: you went off on your UFO rant, which almost lulled me to sleep.
0: I was going to come back to it. What are you watching?
1: I Will Find You. It's Sam Worthington is in prison.
0: I've seen it. I saw it.
1: Oh, okay. I'll just stop talking. You go ahead and you
0: take. This is my. I've seen everything. I need to get a life. I'm going to sign up for pest control school.
1: That's called a round.
0: Yeah. Get your dad joke in a second. Hang on.
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0: 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When two vegans get into an argument, is it still called a beef?
1: Oh, that's a good one.
0: It makes you wonder. These are the things that keep me up at night.
1: Along with the aliens.
0: That too. Three Doors Down, Kryptonite. Rock 107. Good morning.

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1: Good morning. Mostly sunny day on the way, the high 27, more humidity too. Right now, it's 15. I'm Elena Cameron with your Rock 107 News Update. 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Reports indicate a Sunday evening crash on Highway 62 in northern Hastings County has turned fatal. Emergency crews responded around 6 p.m. between Limerick and Limab after two vehicles careened off the road. The major cottage country route was shut down for several hours. Traffic was detoured until the highway reopened early Monday. Details on the victims, the cause of the wreck, or any potential charges have not been released. A Belleville woman was arrested Sunday evening for assaulting a peace officer. Officers responded to the city's East End, where a female left her residence and refused to return despite being bound by conditions. When police arrived, they spoke with the female and subsequently transported her to a local hospital with minor injuries. While at hospital, the female became uncooperative and allegedly spat on a police officer. A 26-year-old Belleville woman was arrested and charged with assaulting a peace officer and three counts of failed to comply with a probation order. A 22-year-old Belleville man arrested in two separate East End Belleville incidents.
2: The Belleville Police Service first responded to a residence in the city's East End regarding a weapons incident on Friday at around 8:24 p.m. When officers arrived, it was reported that a man had pointed a knife at another person. After a brief foot chase, a 22-year-old Belleville man was arrested and charged with assault with a weapon and then released on an undertaking. A few days later on Sunday at around 9:50 p.m., Belleville Police responded to the same residence regarding a disturbance involving the same man. As a result of that investigation, the 22-year-old Belleville man was arrested and charged with assault and uttering threats to cause death or bodily harm. This time he was held for a bail hearing. For Quinty News, I'm Alan Michael Steele.
1: Canada-U.S. trade negotiations are entering a critical stretch with new American tariffs set to take effect tonight at midnight Eastern. U.S. Commerce Secretary Howard Lutnick joined yesterday's talks, raising the possibility that duties on steel, aluminum, and automobiles are part of the discussions. Canada-U.S. Trade Minister Dominique Leblanc says there is work to do, and Prime Minister Mark Carney says he plans to speak with President Donald Trump ahead of the deadline. The planned 50% levies would apply to about $28 billion worth of Canadian goods. One legal expert says Ottawa's proposed ban on social media for children under 16 is likely to face a charter challenge. Michael Caranicola at Dalhousie University says the broad restrictions could infringe freedom of expression and privacy rights, particularly for youth who rely on social media for information and community. His concerns follow a French court ruling that struck down a similar ban for being too sweeping and disproportionate. The federal government says Bill C-34 is designed to make online platforms safer for children while protecting the freedom of expression. And Belleville officials are giving a big thank you to the community after hurricane relief supplies safely arrived in Jamaica. Following the devastation of Hurricane Melissa, local residents rallied alongside police, firefighters, Quinty News, and downtown organizations to organize a massive donation drive. Belleville police say the delivered supplies provided immediate aid while showing those affected that they are not alone. And that's news.
3: 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Trailhead Belleville next to Swiss Chalet, North Front Street, Belleville. I'm Tim Durkin. It's a big night for the Toronto Blue Jays. 7 wins in their last 10. They're only a half game out of a wild card berth as they open 6 games in 6 days in Florida. They meet the AL East leading Tampa Bay Rays, who halted a 3-game losing streak last night. Jose Soriano will get the ball. 4 games in the WNBA tonight, including one in Toronto, where the Tempo aiming to snap their 10-game losing streak against Caitlin Clark, who makes her Canadian debut. The Belleville Bearcats U13AA team had a year to remember. They had 55 wins and just 3 losses, and added to that the OWHA Provincial Championship. Coach Maddie Cronkwright.
4: Being able to watch them throw their gloves up and lift that trophy at Provincials was something that was incredibly special.
3: They also had region and league titles as part of that. Felix Auger-Aliassime of Montreal playing in the round of 32 tonight at the Cincinnati Open. Leila Fernandez moved on with a win yesterday. and FIFA's chief operating officer has reportedly left his role weeks after accusing President Gianni Infantino of deceiving staff with a World Cup sell-off plan. And that's sports.
1: 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Old Highway 2, west of Wallbridge, Loyalist Road. Kevin Williams' forecast calls for a mostly sunny day today. It'll be humid as we go up to 27 degrees. Partly cloudy tonight. There is a chance of showers or a thunderstorm and still humid with the low going down to 18. Tomorrow, sun and clouds. Still a chance of showers or the risk of a thunderstorm in the morning. 25 the high. Sunshine and 26 degrees for both Thursday and Friday. Right now, 15. 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
5: It's a clear drive on the 401 in both directions. Belleville and Trenton streets look good. Highway 62 and 37 also move well, and Highway 49 is clear in both directions. I'm not seeing any heavy construction-related delays yet. 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WhitewaterBeerSpa.ca. With the latest traffic, I'm Antonia Altavante.
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0: Rock 107 AC/DC, Highway to Hell 711. It's Buzz and Durkin here on your Tuesday morning. It's going to be a nice one, mainly sunny and humid. High of 27, obviously, we'll feel a little warmer than that with the mugginess. 15 right now in downtown Belleville. Let's find out what's going on for this day in history. It is Tuesday, August 18th, 2026. It was on this day back in 1872, Montgomery Ward published the first mail order catalog, which at the time was only a single sheet of paper. 1956, on this day, Hound Dog and Don't Be Cruel from Elvis hit number one on the charts. This day in 1960, the first birth control pills were marketed to the public.
1: To the public or to women?
0: Well, to
1: I guess to both.
0: To the women in the general public. This day, 1969, Jimi Hendrix played the unofficial last day of Woodstock. This day, also in 1969, Mick Jagger was accidentally shot while filming the movie Ned Kelly in Australia. This day, 1977, the Police play Rebecca's in Birmingham, England. It's the band's first real gig as a trio following the dismissal of original guitarist Henri Padovani. Also this day in 1977, funeral services for Elvis Presley were held at Graceland in Memphis. This day 1986, Bon Jovi released Slippery When Wet, which peaked at number one and sold over 28 million copies worldwide. And this day in 2005, Dennis Rader sentenced to 10 consecutive life terms, which equals about 175 years, in prison for the BTK serial killings. Celebrity birthdays today. Francis Bean Cobain is 34. Andy Samberg turns 48. Edward Norton is 57 today. So is Christian Slater. He turns 57. Madeline Stowe is 68. Dennis Leary is 69 today. And director Roman Polanski, 93 years young today. What do we have for our rockaholic birthdays?
1: Happy birthday, Francis Jordan, to my wonderful wife, Love David, and to Kane McIver. Happy birthday from everyone at Bay Marine. So, Kane, Francis, we'll put your birthdays in the Mixifier brought to you by Pizza Nova.
0: Ding.
1: Kane McIver, happy birthday. You put $25. I think one of the pistons spit.
0: Needs a little maintenance.
1: Just an oil bearing is out.
0: Yeah.
1: Real tough. He's made fresh every day. 94 College Street, West Belleville.
0: I also want to give a quick birthday shout out to one of my grand nuggets, Ronan Huffman, 6 years old today. Have a happy birthday, Ronan. Hey, if you want to get a birthday mention here on The Morning Buzz, get the details to us through our website, rock107.ca. 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

0: Rock 107, Colin James just came back, 720. It's Buzz and Dirk in here. Sunshine and muggy today, high of 27. We're 16 right now in downtown Belleville. I want to get back to the conversation we had a few moments ago about the UFO thing.
1: Oh, God.
0: Come
1: Let
0: on,
1: it
0: man.
1: Go!
0: I'm not saying that this is necessarily
1: Go
0: fascinating.
1: Ahead.
0: And
1: that's
0: part of the thing as well, is we're not that fascinated anymore as a whole, as a population, because we constantly see these clips and these stories, these videos come up on our social media. We become desensitized. But this is the other thing I want to point out. There seems to be as many different types of UFOs as there are sightings of these UFOs. So it begs the question, have all the aliens in existence all of a sudden around the same time discovered us and now they're all here like en masse?
2: So you're talking that maybe they have like a alien ship dealership like Langenfedder Ford or something?
0: Well, I don't, maybe, no, maybe they have some sort of social network amongst themselves. And Earth has become the new vacation destination that they've got to check out.
2: So they figured out light speed, and maybe they've also figured out, you know, phone calls.
0: I just think something is a little hinky, you know.
2: You talk more about aliens than Eric Foreman talks about Star
0: Come
2: Wars.
0: Come on now.
3: Did Luke Skywalker...
4: Oh, would you stop? Luke Skywalker this, Luke Skywalker that... I'm sick of hearing about that little fruit.
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1: Good morning. I'm Elena Cameron. Less than 24 hours remain before U.S. President Donald Trump's new 50% tariffs on a range of Canadian goods are set to take effect. Canada-U.S. Trade Minister Dominique Leblanc and Chief Negotiator Janice Charette have been in Washington for intensive talks with senior U.S. officials. Prime Minister Mark Carney says he expects to speak with Trump before the Wednesday deadline and that Ottawa has a plan for all outcomes if the tariffs are imposed, describing the negotiations as intense and delicate. Sunday evening's two-vehicle crash in northern Hastings County was fatal. Reports have confirmed the two drivers died in the collision on Highway 62 between Limerick and Limab. Police have not revealed the identities of the victims or any further details about the collision that shut down the highway for several hours. The pilot of an overdue plane is still missing after his home-built aircraft was found in the Kawartha Lakes area, and it's now with the OPP as a missing persons case. The Joint Rescue Coordination Center in Trenton says plane debris has been located on Wolf Lake in Queen Elizabeth II Provincial Park. A massive rescue operation has been in effect since Friday for a missing 73-year-old aviator identified only as David, who failed to return after taking off from the Oshawa Airport. A 22-year-old Belleville man was arrested twice on the weekend. Belleville police first responded to an East End residence Friday evening where a male allegedly pointed a knife at another person, the suspect arrested after a brief foot chase. Sunday night, officers responded to the same residence and the suspect, the same male, arrested and charged with assault and uttering threats to cause death or bodily harm. He was held for a bail hearing. The number of people registered to run in Quinte West's municipal election is up to 19 as two more candidates filed their paperwork for the October 26th race on Monday. Trevor McMillan running in Trenton. Doug Harrington will seek a seat in Murray Ward. The deadline to file nomination papers is Friday afternoon. German submarine maker TKMS says Canada's accelerated naval procurement process has moved at an unusually fast pace as negotiations begin on a contract worth billions of dollars. Ottawa selected TKMS as its preferred bidder in July for up to 12 new submarines to replace the Navy's aging Victoria-class fleet. The company's CEO says negotiations could take 6 to 18 months and will cover the subs, economic benefits, infrastructure, and long-term maintenance. In sports, the Toronto Blue Jays send Jose Soriano to the mound tonight as they open up a three-game set at Tampa Bay. The Jays just a half game back of the final wild card spot. And WNBA star Caitlin Clark and the Indiana Fever make their Canadian debut tonight, visiting the Toronto Tempo at Scotiabank Arena. A mostly sunny day today, humid with a high of 27. 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
0: Waking up and making another day. Classic. 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

0: Rock 107, Kiss. I Was Made for Loving You. Buzz and Durkin here. That's one of those songs that's fun to make up words in place of the actual words.
1: Right.
0: I was made for sniffing glue. I'm not.
1: That's great.
0: It comes out. I've been using that line so often when I sing along to this song that I forget what the real words are.
1: Right.
0: You know how it is. Hey, Kevin Williams checking in again with an update on our forecast for the day. He'll be talking to us in just over 10 minutes. Speaking of making up words, well, not making up words, you were telling me earlier this morning, you were having a conversation yesterday with your wife, was it, about a song that you're almost embarrassed that you know the words to?
1: Well, we were just having the conversation about with her girlfriend. Who are the best singers of all time? And I said, probably Whitney and Celine. And they said, do you know Celine's songs? I said, yeah. And they said, well, which ones? I'm like, it's all coming back to me. And they said, you don't know that. I'm like, there were nights when the wind was so cold.
0: And then you went into...
1: Then my body frozen dead if I just listened to you right outside the window.
0: By the way, spitting image. I can't tell the difference.
1: Not just audibly, but
0: you
1: visually.
0: You know all the words. How is it you know all the words? And not that I'm knocking Celine Dion, but...
1: It was so cruel. That all the tears turned to dust and I just knew my eyes were drying up forever.
0: So, did you make an effort at one point in your life to learn the song? Or how do you know all the words to the song?
1: It's a banger.
0: I'm not knocking Celine Dion. But I wouldn't think that of all the songs that you would use up brain space for to memorize that... it would be a Celine Dion song.
1: No, she's just the best.
0: But you've got one of those weird brains that just remembers every, you watch a TV show once and you can recite the entire script.
1: That's right, Jenna. It's all coming back to me now.
0: I love you, Jenna.
1: Yeah, if it's a banger, I'll remember it. And there's certain rules for bangers. We'll discuss that in a moment.
0: We will?
1: Yeah.
0: Okay.
1: We'll play the commercials. We'll come back.
0: All right.
1: There's rules for bangers.
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1: Every song I download has to pass a series of rigorous tests to answer one simple question. Is it a banger? How many beats per minute? How many drops? How dope are the drops? Were any acoustic instruments used? If so, it is not a banger. I once accidentally downloaded a Lumineer song. I had to throw away my whole computer just to be safe.
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0: 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Good morning again, Kevin. It looks like we are in for a pretty decent day today.
1: Yeah, I'd say pretty decent. Well, sums it up. There'll be a few clouds passing through from time to time. May not be a perfect day, but a pleasant day. Pretty decent day indeed, Buzz. Humidity low, temperatures moderate, seasonable, reasonable, relatively a serene weather scene under high pressure. But weather systems continue moving at a good clip. And as a result, more changes are coming. The next front now over Manitoba arrives with showers, a few showers tomorrow, maybe a rumble of thunder. It moves on by, clears on out by Thursday, tees up some nice weather to close the work week, and on it goes. This kind of pattern doesn't allow the air to heat up, so I've got no high heat in our forecast anytime soon. You know, this time of year, to have a week where it's hazy, hot, humid for an entire week would not be unusual. Highs, you know, in the low 30s kind of thing. I don't foresee that. Not this week, probably not next week either. Some will love the idea, some may not, but that's kind of what I see in terms of our longer term. So for today, it's a pleasant day. Sunshine, a few mixed clouds, low humidity, the high reaching a very comfortable 27. Nice this evening. By late tonight, clouds are back, and by this time tomorrow, there'll be a couple of showers around, the low 18. Cloudy tomorrow, a few scattered showers, maybe a rumble of thunder, the high 25. We're back to sunshine Thursday with a high of 26. Early thinking on the weekend starts on a nice note, but it gets wet by Saturday night and Sunday. Buzz?
0: All right, sounds good. We'll, of course, get another update from you later this afternoon when you check in with Rick around 4:25. You have a wonderful day, my friend, and of course, we'll catch you again tomorrow morning.
1: Sounds good. Thank you, Buzz.
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1: Good morning. It's going to be mostly sunny today, but humid. The high reaching about 27. Right now, we're at 15. I'm Elena Cameron with your Rock 107 News Update. 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Reports have confirmed a fatal outcome following Sunday's two-vehicle wreck on Highway 62. Emergency crews responded around 6 p.m. after both cars careened off the road between Limerick and Limahouse. The crash snarled weekend traffic for several hours before Duke Tours were finally lifted about 1:30 Monday morning. The cause of the crash and identities of those involved have not yet been revealed. A disciplinary hearing into internal police conduct charges against Constables Paul Fike and Jeffrey Smith has been adjourned until October. The adjournment is to allow for discovery items to be exchanged between the officers' legal counsel. Constables Fike and Smith face conduct charges under the Police Services Act related to the 2019 incident involving the arrest of Tyandinega man Mario Baptiste Jr. inside Taco Bell. The disciplinary hearing is set for October 26th. A traffic stop in Prince Edward County resulted in the seizure of cocaine and charges against four people. Members of the OPP's East Region Community Street Crime Unit, with assistance from officers of Prince Edward County OPP, conducted a traffic stop last Wednesday. Officers seized about 61 grams of suspected cocaine, some Canadian currency, and items believed to be associated with drug trafficking. 50-year-old Marty Coughlin of Wellington, 44-year-old Michael Marks, 58-year-old Peter Norton, and 31-year-old Jody Wells, all of Picton, were arrested and charged with possession for the purpose of trafficking. Prime Minister Mark Carney says he expects to speak with U.S. President Donald Trump before tomorrow's tariff deadline. While in St. John's yesterday, after announcing a new Churchill Falls agreement between Newfoundland and Labrador and Quebec, Carney declined to say what he thinks a good deal with the U.S. would look like.
2: Short answer is yes. Secondly, I'm sure the first thing we'll talk about is this historic investment. And I say that in all seriousness.
1: He also said in French that the federal government has a plan that will cover all eventualities if the latest round of tariffs is imposed. And the federal government has moved to repeal its electric vehicle sales mandate while replacement tailpipe emissions standards remain unfinished. The mandate would have required EVs to make up 20% of new vehicle sales this year and 100% by 2035. Ottawa says consultations on tougher emission standards for gas-powered vehicles will begin this fall, with draft regulations targeted for early 2027. Environmental groups say the replacement rules are already behind schedule and warn scrapping the EV mandate could slow adoption and increase emissions. And the Center for Workforce Development hosting a pair of free identification and employment clinics in Hastings County. They'll help vulnerable, low-income, and unhoused individuals access identification, employment supports, and community services. The first clinic is in Madoc today at the Kiwanis Club. The second is Thursday at the St. John's Anglican Church in Bancroft. Both events run from 9:30 a.m. to 3 p.m. And that's news.
3: 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I'm Tim Durkin. It's a big night for the Toronto Blue Jays. 7 wins in their last 10. They're only a half game out of a wild card berth as they open 6 games in 6 days in Florida. They meet the AL East leading Tampa Bay Rays, who halted a 3-game losing streak last night. Jose Soriano will get the ball. 4 games in the WNBA tonight, including one in Toronto, where the Tempo aiming to snap their 10-game losing streak against Caitlin Clark, who makes her Canadian debut. The Belleville Bearcats U13 AA team had a year to remember. They had 55 wins and just 3 losses, and added to that the OWHA Provincial Championship. Coach Maddie Cronkwright.
4: Being able to watch them throw their gloves up and lift that trophy at Provincials was something that was incredibly special.
3: They also had region and league titles as part of that. Felix Auger-Aliassime of Montreal playing in the round of 32 tonight at the Cincinnati Open. Leila Fernandez moved on with a win yesterday. And FIFA's chief operating officer has reportedly left his role weeks after accusing President Gianni Infantino of deceiving staff with a World Cup sell-off plan. And that's sports.
1: 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Old Highway 2, west of Wallbridge, Loyalist Road. Kevin Williams' forecast calls for a mostly sunny day today. It'll be humid as we go up to 27 degrees. Partly cloudy tonight. There is a chance of showers or a thunderstorm, and still humid with the low going down to 18. Tomorrow, sun and cloud. Still a chance of showers or the risk of a thunderstorm in the morning. 25 the high. Sunshine and 26 degrees for both Thursday and Friday. Right now, 15. 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
5: We're doing well on Belleville and Trenton streets. Highways 62 and 37 look good in both directions. The 401 is also clear, and Highway 49. I'm just seeing some construction-related volume now through County Road 15 and Bethesda Road. Looking for a little excitement? 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With the latest traffic, I'm Antonia Altabonte.
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0: Tom Petty, Free Falling, Rock 107, Buzz and Durkin here. It's 8:11. Mainly sunny today, looking good with a high of 27. We're 17 right now in downtown Belleville.
1: It's contest time.
0: It's contest time. It is contest time. Johnny, tell them what they could win.
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0: All right, today we are playing Whose Baby Is It? So we take a clip, a very short clip in this case, where you only hear the word baby from the song in question. From that, your job is to identify the name of the artist and the song title.
3: We can do that.
0: Sure we can. Although, I will say, this one could be a bit of a challenge. We'll see. We'll see. You know what? Our rockaholics always surprise me. So
3: they're great.
0: Who am I to assume anything? Take a listen to this baby right here. Oh, maybe I need to.
3: Sound of silence.
0: Yeah, here we go. It's a very quiet baby.
4: Baby. Baby. Baby.
3: Can you turn that up a bit? Play it once more.
0: Okay.
4: Baby. Baby. Baby.
0: Wow. Yeah. Huh. It's not much. It's not much. We'll see what we get. If we have to add to it a little bit, we might, but we'll see if we can. Like I said, we got some pretty clever rockaholics out there. 771-1071. We'll look for the first correct answer with caller 3.
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0: Yeah, I had a hunch this might be a bit of a stumper. We're playing Whose Baby Is It? I'm going to add to it just a little bit, but I think it might be enough. Take a listen to this now.
4: Baby! Baby!
0: That's all we're going to give you. 771-1071. Whose Baby Is It? I'll take the next correct answer. Hi, Rock 107. What's your guess?
11: Van Halen Jump.
0: There we go.
3: Yeah, who's this?
11: Derek.
3: Congratulations, Derek. You've got that $40 gift card to Once Upon a Child Belleville.
0: Nicely awesome. Done. Hang on the line, buddy. We'll get some details to you right away here. Jump. Van Halen. Rock 107.

0: Jump, Van Halen, Rock 107, Buzz and Durkin here. It's 8:19 on your Tuesday morning. Looking pretty good today. Mainly sunny with a high of 27. We're 17 right now. Last hour we were talking about, well, this all started because you were telling me how during a conversation last night, I guess with your wife and a friend of hers, you know all the words to like Celine Dion songs.
1: Well, at least not The Power of Love, but yeah, a couple of them.
0: And the thing with you is, whether it's a song or a TV show or a movie, you hear it once and it's like you remember it.
1: It's, I don't know where my keys are. I don't know why we're in overdraft.
0: But the important thing is, you know all the lines to every single Family Guy episode.
1: Yeah.
0: Which I find crazy and impressive at the same time. How many songs do you think? Well, I don't know. How many?
1: Hundreds.
0: I know one. Outside of like the standards, like Happy Birthday and Twinkle Twinkle Little Star, there's only one song that I know the lyrics to, and it's because I loved the song to begin with, and then when I was taking guitar lessons as a kid, the song was taught to me, and I had to play and sing it.
1: Which one?
0: Hotel California.
1: On a dark desert highway.
0: Cool wind in my hair.
1: Yeah.
0: Warm smell of Kalitas rising up through the air. It's a great song, sure. And it's bizarre that I know all the words to that song and I can't remember the lyrics to anything else. I need to learn more. I need to go back and take more guitar lessons.
1: And there's a... I know... kids' songs too.
0: Yeah, you remember the songs. Watch when you sit and watch movies with the kids.
1: You get there's a song called "You're Welcome," and it's. Do you want to test it when we come back?
0: Okay,
1: we'll see if I can do every word or at least the.
0: All right, well,
1: the
0: we'll
1: hardest parts
0: push
1: of the
0: you to
1: song.
0: The test in just a couple of minutes here.
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0: All right, we were talking about knowing the lyrics to certain songs, and you had mentioned that there's a lot of kids' songs.
1: K-pop, Demon Hunters, Lion King.
0: You sit there and Moana. by just, I guess, osmosis, sitting there watching with the kids.
1: Just pick them up.
0: You pick them up. So I'm going to test you on one here. Yeah. All right, here we go.
9: So what can I say?
1: Except you're welcome. The islands I pulled from the sea. There's no need.

0: Well, come to think of it, kid, honestly, I could go on and on. I could explain every natural phenomenon. The tide, the grass, the ground, oh, that's just Maui just messing around. I grabbed an eel, I buried its guts, sprouted a tree, now you got coconuts. What's the lesson? What is the takeaway? Don't mess with Maui when he's on a breakaway. And the tapestry here on the skin is the map of the victories I win. Look at this kid, I'm making everything happen. And look at that mini-me Maui just...
1: Hey, do you know the words to this one? Here you go, sing along to this one.
0: God, I hate Sega. Go back to Disney.
1: It really winds you up, doesn't it?
0: Oh, that's clever.
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1: Good morning. I'm Elena Cameron. There are still few details, but Sunday's serious collision on Highway 62 in northern Hastings County was fatal. Two people died in the crash, which happened around 6 p.m. between Limerick and Limab. The major cottage country route was shut down for several hours. Canada-U.S. trade talks are expected to continue today as sweeping new American tariffs are set to take effect Wednesday. Canada-U.S. Trade Minister Dominique Leblanc says negotiations are not finished, and Prime Minister Mark Carney says he plans to speak with U.S. President Donald Trump before the deadline. The new 50% tariffs would target about $28 billion worth of Canadian goods. The House of Commons Public Safety Committee to hold hearings on Canada's security screening process after the arrest of a Canadian and NATO intern in Belgium on charges of espionage. Conservative MP Dane Lloyd proposed the hearings, saying they're meant to strengthen confidence in Canada's national security system. A federal source has identified the suspect as Biwi Zhang, also known as Claire Zhang, though Belgian officials have not publicly named the person charged. The Canadian Civil Liberties Association and the Criminal Lawyers Association are challenging the constitutionality of a new cash bail system in Ontario. New rules set to take effect this week require people accused of a crime and granted bail to provide a cash security deposit upon release. The two legal organizations filed a court challenge Monday, saying the law violates the Constitution because it encroaches on federal jurisdiction and a section of the Charter ensuring a right to not be denied reasonable bail without just cause. A 46-year-old man arrested after a chair was thrown through the glass door of a Belleville business. City police say the suspect fled on foot after the incident on Front Street Saturday evening. Randolph Biennier of No Fixed Address was arrested and charged with mischief. And Northumberland OPP asking for the public's help identifying a suspicious person in Brighton. Saturday, officers received a report of an unknown male entering a home on Prince Edward Street. The individual was spotted leaving the property on a bicycle and was last seen traveling southbound on Cedar Street. OPP have released an image of the suspect, which you can find at quintynews.com. In sports, Leila Fernandez of Laval and her doubles partner advancing to the round of 16 at the Cincinnati Open on Monday. The Toronto Blue Jays open a big three-game series at Tampa Bay against the Rays tonight. Toronto's a half game back of the final AL wildcard spot. And the Toronto Tempo hosting Caitlin Clark and the Indiana Fever. Mostly sunny and humid today, going up to 27 degrees. 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

0: 7, ZZ Top, Sharp Dressed Man. It's Buzz and Durkin here, 8:37. 17 degrees right now in downtown Belleville, aiming for a high of 27 with mainly sunny skies. Looking forward to this one, September 19th, Base 31, The Trues. If you've ever seen The Trues perform, you know what a great show they put on. And joining us on the line, the front man himself of The Trues, Colin McDonald. Good morning, Colin. How are you?
1: I'm good, thanks. How are you?
0: Very, very well, and I appreciate you joining us live. A lot of times when we get the invitation to have a chat with, a rock star and whatnot, we've got to record it at like 2 in the afternoon because they aren't up before noon. Kudos to you for being willing to do this live with us.
1: I'm happy to do it.
0: So September 19th, Base 31, I saw you guys last year at the Calabogie Motor Park Sportsway there.
2: Yeah, you butchered the name of the place, but that was fine.
0: As it came out of my mouth, I realized I completely butchered the name. But it was at Guitars and Gasoline. And and I got to tell you, I'll be honest with you, I don't go to a lot of live shows anymore. And that was the first time I had seen you guys play. And I honestly was blown away. The energy you guys bring to the stage is amazing. And Durkin just told me something a few moments ago before we before the end of the song there. You guys have been together now, coming up on 30 years almost. Is that correct?
1: Yeah, me and, Angus and Jack, we started in high school.
0: Hopefully we're not listening.
1: In 1996, we were a cover band playing around town and playing high school dances and stuff. So, yeah, we've been together a long time.
0: Wow.
2: And you've played tons of times here in the Quinney region, and you record just down the road in Loyalist Township at the Bathhouse. There's a whole piece to this area. And, of course, with the starting of the Highway of Heroes right in our backyard, there's been so much military in what you guys have done. What was the Beaches of Normandy performance like? Because that, to me, is probably the coolest thing you could do.
1: I mean, it was incredible. It was just next level. I mean, it was one of those moments where it's kind of like, when it was happening, we were just kind of in a daze almost. Like, we were in, we had to get up there in front of the whole world and in front of, Prince William and a bunch of vets and prime ministers. And it was just crazy. It was a very, intense experience. And, it only lasted 3.5 minutes as long as the song is. And, it's even hard to describe, but it was just probably the highlight of our career.
0: Yeah. No pressure at all on that one, I'm sure.
1: Yeah, exactly. And the funny thing was, the people that were the stage handlers, everybody was speaking French, and we know French, but it's like we don't speak French all the time, and we had the directions mixed up, like put us on the wrong side of the stage, so we literally had to run over to the other side of the stage with like 20 seconds to spare before we were playing. So it was an intense moment.
2: The latest music you guys have come out with, and I mean, Carolina, hearing that one live, it feels like it could be a brand new song or 30 years old, The Breakdown, which we're going to hear next. Tell us about the new music and tell us about the live show people can expect 1 month tomorrow in the county.
1: Well, we have that venue is incredible. Years ago, with Matt Mays, I believe we're playing it.
0: We're getting...
1: it's a great place to see The Trues. The new music has been real well. It's really fun to play live. We kind of build all our songs to really translate in this venue. And it's going to be great. If you've seen us a bunch of times, it's always something new. And if you've seen us the first time, there hasn't been a venue. And it's going to be great. If you've seen us a bunch of times, it's always something new. And if you've seen us the first time, there hasn't been a lot of things.

0: military connection to the old Picton airstrip there. So the fact that you guys are performing there should be super awesome. Thanks so much for joining us, Colin McDonald, lead frontman for the Trues. Best of luck with the show, and thanks for taking the time today.
1: All right, thank you so much for having me. Have a great day.
2: You betcha. We're going to get the Trues on. That one, the breakdown, which is currently my fave from them. We'll do that after this. Hang on.
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0: Rock 107 Blur and Song 2, 851. It's Buzz here. Let's get into our latest Rock 107 Entertainment Bite. Disney has set July 28th, 2028 as the release date for Ryan Gosling's Ghost Rider, making it the third Marvel film on the 2028 calendar. The lineup also includes an untitled X-Men movie on May 5th and Black Panther 3 on December 15th. Directed by Sean Levy and written by Jonathan Dropper, the film sees Gosling take over the Spirit of Vengeance role previously held by Nicolas Cage. Gosling's casting was first announced at Comic-Con in July. Disney also dated Pixar's Ghost Market for March 10th, 2028, Coco 2 for November 21st, 2029, and a live-action Tangled remake for March 31st, 2028. Actors Paul Mescal, Joseph Quinn, Barry Keoghan, and Harris Dickinson were recently seen filming a recreation of the Beatles' legendary Abbey Road album cover for director Sam Mendes' upcoming four-part biopic. The original photo was taken on August 8, 1969, outside EMI Studios in London. Mescal portrays McCartney, Dickinson plays Lennon, Quinn takes on Harrison, and Keoghan plays Star. Each film will follow one band member's perspective with interconnected narratives across all four movies. The supporting cast includes James Norton as Brian Epstein and Adam Pally as Alan Klein. All four films are scheduled for release in April 2028. And the Greenville County Coroner's Office completed an autopsy on actress Hayden Panettiere yesterday. No signs of trauma were discovered that would have contributed to the death, according to the official statement, adding that the cause of death remains pending further investigation. A friend called 911 at 1:50 p.m. Sunday reporting an unresponsive Panettiere. Dispatch audio captured medics referencing overdose and cardiac arrest. Paramedics attempted advanced cardiac life support but pronounced her deceased at the scene. Panettiere has spoken openly about decades of addiction struggles tied to postpartum depression and childhood trauma. She once said, "The drugs and alcohol became something I almost couldn't live without." She was 36. And that is your latest Rock 107 Entertainment Bites. I'm Buzz Collins.
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CJTN, Belleville, Trenton plays here. 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

0: Rock 107, Big Sugar, digging a hole. Buzz Collins here at 917. I've got a look at your Rock 107 weather brought to you by Rapid Rad Services. Mainly sunny right through the day, looking good with a high of 27, partly cloudy tonight. Chance of showers, possibly a thunderstorm, low down to 18. Tomorrow, cloudy with a chance of showers, risk of a morning thunderstorm, high of 25. Then Thursday, sunshine, high of 26. Right now, downtown Belleville, 19 degrees. REM on the way after this. Hang on.
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0: Rock 107 Lincoln Park, Numb. It's 9:30 with Buzz here. The 8th annual Val McDonald Memorial Golf Tournament, the Golf for Hospice Tournament, set to hit the airway, the fairways, rather, at the Picton Golf and Country Club. This isn't until September 18th. We're a month away, and it's already sold out. As a matter of fact, it's sold out in a single day. Very popular tournament. However, the rest of us, the public, can still take part in the event's online silent auction. That'll run from September 11th to September 21st. And this is pretty cool. Folks are invited to order a sign along the course's memory lane to honor lost loved ones. Worth noting, government funding only covers 60 to 70% of their costs, which really makes these community fundraisers critical for keeping residential and grief services free of charge. You can get more details at hospiceprinceedward.ca. Nazareth on the way after this. Hang on.
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1: Buzz here, getting excited. I know a few people are getting very excited for this Saturday, the grand prize reverse draw for the Rock the Waves prize of the 14-foot Crestliner 1469 with the Mercury 9.9 motor and $2,000 cash. We're all gathering down at High Falls Outfitters. And I know that they're going to have some specials on that day, some really good deals. They'll have a barbecue. Everybody's invited to join us, whether you're in the draw or not, because like I said, there's going to be some great deals to take advantage of during the course of the time there. We're there from 10 till 1, and we'll have all of our 50 qualifiers joining us on site. As a matter of fact, if you are a qualifier and you haven't already been brought into the loop, you do need to be there, all right? To be eligible to win, you physically have to be there yourself. You can't send somebody in your place. Capiche? All right. And then, of course, at the end of it all, like I said, somebody's going to win that prize package valued at approximately $17,000 from High Falls Outfitters. A lot of excitement. Rock the Waves, our big finale, reverse draw. This coming Saturday. The Kinks on the way after this.
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0: 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Mainly sunny through the day, high of 27, partly cloudy tonight. Chance of showers, maybe a thunderstorm overnight as well, and humid. A low of 18 for tomorrow. Cloudy, chance of showers, risk of a morning thunderstorm, high of 25. And then for Thursday as well as Friday, sunshine both days and highs of 26. Triumph standing by. Hang on.
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8: Hey, it's Ted Bradford, and here's why August 18th matters in rock. In 1962, Ringo Starr played his very first live show as the new drummer for a group called the Beatles at Hume Hall in Birkenhead, England. In 69, Crosby, Stills, Nash & Young played their second public gig and their debut major performance as a quartet, taking the Woodstock stage at 3 a.m. with Neil Young. In 77, the Police played their first live show as a three-piece band at Rebecca's Nightclub in Birmingham, England. In 78, The Who released their eighth studio album, Who Are You? In 1986, Bon Jovi released their smash hit 12 times platinum album, Slippery When Wet. And finally, in 87, Aerosmith released their major comeback paving album, Permanent Vacation. And that's why August 18th matters in rock. I'm Ted. Rock on.

0: Rock 107, Elton John and Rocket Man, a song which he says is still one of his faves. He was recently talking about what makes that song, Rocket Man, so special.
1: Rocket Man was from Honky Chateau. It was the first song with my new band. We moved away from the orchestral album sounding songs to a group album. David Johnson joined the band, and it had a completely different sound to the Elton John Tumbleweed and Madman albums. This is a beautiful, wistful song about being an astronaut. You can imagine what it's like up there, the loneliness. You probably have to go through so many different thoughts while you're up there on your own, thinking of people down below. I don't know. It's just, I don't know what it means, really. It's like what you go through psychologically to be up there in a spaceship on your own and what you're thinking about. You must go through so many different thoughts and so many different feelings. And again, a beautiful, poignant lyric that never, never gets old. Every time I sing it, it means something different to me. So I'm very lucky to have that sort of lyric to sing to.
0: Elton John on what makes the song Rocket Man so special for him. It's Buzz Collins here. Hang on. Bob Seger is coming up after this.
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0: Brian Adams, Cuts Like a Knife, Rock 107. 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Mainly sunny through the day with a high of 27. Partly cloudy tonight. Chance of showers overnight. Maybe a thunderstorm too. Low of 18. Tomorrow cloudy. Pretty good chance of showers. Risk of a morning thunderstorm as well. High of 25. And then Thursday and Friday both looking pretty good. Sunshine both days. With highs of 26. Hang on for the chili peppers after this.
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0: Rock 107, Honeymoon Suite, and New Girl Now. It's Buzz. That is pretty much my time. Before I go, though, I got to share this story out of Auckland, New Zealand. A woman there died and then was resuscitated in a grocery store parking lot. And then on top of that, she received an $80 fine just a few days later from the parking lot. The 54-year-old apparently collapsed at the lot on July 26th. A bystander, fortunately, was there and performed chest compressions after finding no pulse, saved her life before the paramedics arrived. Her father, Keith Wilkinson, said paramedics confirmed her heart had stopped and she was technically dead. Her car remained in the lot for 5.5 hours, though. So the parking company initially reduced the fine to $30. Well, that was big of them. They could have waived it entirely, but they decided, you know, a $50 reduction would be fair. The grocery store owner-operator intervened, reimbursed the rest of the fee, and called for the parking rules to be applied with, quote, common sense. There doesn't seem to be a lot of that these days, does there? Well, you know, it's not like she died permanently. I mean, her car was left there for 5.5 hours, needlessly taking up a space. If you make an exception for one near-death experience, where do you draw the line? Right. It reminds me of that old saying, you know, there's only two things in life you can't avoid, death and taxes, and now apparently parking fees. That is my time. Rick Kevin's taking over at the top of the hour. He's got the All Request Nooner set to go. Get your calls into Rick at 771-1071. Have an awesome day. We'll meet you back here tomorrow morning and leave you with Def Leppard after this.
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1: Good afternoon. Mostly sunny today with a high of 27. Right now, it's 22 degrees. 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Bancroft OPP say two people have died in a head-on collision on Highway 62 south of Bancroft on Sunday evening. Police released more information about the crash today. Emergency crews responded just after 5 p.m. One driver, a 41-year-old resident of Mount Bridges, was pronounced dead at the scene, while the second driver, a 46-year-old resident of Wollaston Lake, was pronounced dead in hospital. Highway 62 was closed for several hours between Lower Turriff Road and Highway 620 in Limerick. The OPP continue to investigate and are asking any witnesses or anyone who might have dash cam or video footage to contact them. There's new bail rules taking effect across Ontario. Quinney News spoke to Ontario's Attorney General, Doug Downey, about the new changes.
2: There are a couple of changes, and one in particular is the cash will actually have to be put up if it's required, as opposed to just a promise to at some point in the future.
1: The new system also expands the tools available to recover unpaid bail funds, allowing for wage garnishments, property liens, and the forfeiture of property to collect on the debt. Much more detail can be found at quintynews.com. Tom Zdorsky says that climbing 50 meters up a 150-year-old Grand Fir at the University of British Columbia Botanical Garden offers a brand new view of BC forests. As a tree-climbing tour guide, Zdorsky says he hopes anyone who climbs a tree brings something with them when they come down to earth as well.
3: The forests just provide us with so many benefits, but it's easy to not think about them or not be aware of them if we're not educated. So I think the more people that we get into the canopy, the more people that will be participating in the management of our urban forest.
1: Zdorsky has led more than 1,000 people on tree climbing tours since May, including a 92-year-old volunteer of the garden who holds the title of being the oldest record breaker. And that's the news.
4: 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Trailhead Belleville next to Swiss Chalet, North Front Street, Belleville. I'm Tim Durkin. It's a big night for the Toronto Blue Jays. 7 wins in their last 10. They're only a half game out of a wild card berth as they open 6 games in 6 days in Florida. They meet the AL East leading Tampa Bay Rays, who halted a 3-game losing streak last night. Jose Soriano will get the ball. 4 games in the WNBA tonight, including one in Toronto, where the Tempo aiming to snap their 10-game losing streak against Caitlin Clark, who makes her Canadian debut. The Belleville Bearcats U13AA team had a year to remember. They had 55 wins and just 3 losses, and added to that the OWHA Provincial Championship. Coach Maddie Cronkwright.
5: Being able to watch them throw their gloves up and lift that trophy at Provincials was something that was incredibly special.
4: They also had region and league titles as part of that. Felix Auger-Aliassime of Montreal playing in the round of 32 tonight at the Cincinnati Open. Leila Fernandez moved on with a win yesterday. And FIFA's chief operating officer has reportedly left his role weeks after accusing President Gianni Infantino of deceiving staff with a World Cup sell-off plan. And that's sports.
1: 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Mainly sunny today with a high of 27. Looking at tonight, partly cloudy, risk of showers or a thunderstorm, low of 18. Tomorrow, a mix of sun and cloud, risk of showers or a morning thunderstorm, and a high of 25. Right now, it's 22 degrees. And remember, you can get the latest news anytime at quintynews.com. 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
6: Hi, I'm Carson Arthur. It's time for a Take It Outside Minute on Rock 107. Now let's take it outside. In my outdoor designs, I value balance more than any other component in a space. Balance is one of those unique design elements that if you don't have it, you don't really notice it. But once you're out of balance, then you definitely see that things are out of whack. Now, if all the landscaping elements in your house, especially in the front yard, are one side of the yard, you're definitely going to notice. Symmetrical balance is used in more formal landscapes, but also works for everyday homes. Good designers will create an imaginary center line and use similar elements on each side of that line to create a mirror image. For most of us, a walkway up the middle is a perfect divider between both sides of the yard. Even if the walkway isn't perfectly down the middle of the space, having consistent elements on each side creates a visual harmony. Now, when you look at your own outdoor space, ask yourself, does this look balanced? If it isn't, what's throwing it off? Do you have a big tree in one corner and nothing on the other side to balance it off? Even something similar, like some large shrubs, will do the trick in creating that visual balance, making your home much more appealing to others.
7: A Better Life with Dr. Sanjay Gupta.
8: Whenever a health fix goes viral, it is worth investigating what the science says. A recent trend making the rounds is that taking a combination of over-the-counter allergy medications along with an antacid can help with hot flashes and other symptoms associated with menopause. Does it work? Well, CNN wellness contributor Dr. Lena Wen looked into it, and the short answer is, we don't really know. There's a theory involving histamine, but menopause symptoms are mostly driven by changing estrogen levels, and there are no solid clinical trials showing these drugs actually help. The concern, Wen says, is that leaning on an unproven fix can keep women from treatments we know do work, like hormone therapy. So, if your symptoms are disrupting your life, don't settle for a social media hack. Talk to your doctor about the proven options. I'm Dr. Sanjay Gupta, helping you live a better life.
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Hello to you. It is Rick Kevin, 24 degrees right now. Yeah, it feels like 29. With the Human X value going on here, it is the All Request Nooner happening too. Lots to get to this hour. Here's Push and Moist, Rock 107.

was at Perg last night. That just made me think of a ZZ Top song. You play that one, Push. And Vince Gill, you play a song for Vince, okay? Took the words right out of my mouth, Meatloaf.

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1: On a hot summer night, would you offer your throat to the wolf with the red roses?
2: Will he offer me his mouth?
1: Yes.
2: Will he offer me his teeth?
1: Yes.
2: Will he offer me his jaws?
1: Yes.
2: Will he offer me his hunger?
1: Yes.
2: Again. Will he offer me his hunger?
1: Yes.
2: And will he starve without me?
1: Yes.
2: Then, does he love me?
1: Yes.
2: Yes.
1: On a hot summer night, would you offer your throat to the wolf with the red roses?
2: Yes.
1: I bet you say that to all the boys.

0: Nick. I'm wondering if you can play a song for me.
1: Okay, what you got today?
0: Wasp, Hold On to My Heart. Guess who?
1: Yeah, that's the one.
0: That is it. It was amazing.
1: I know. I will do
0: I
1: so.
0: I love it. Thank you, sir.
1: All right. Thanks.
0: Take care.
1: You too.
0: Right. Bye.
1: Bye.
0: Bye-bye.
1: Yeah, so the story on that was she wanted to know who did that. One day last week, here it is. It's Wasp, Rock 107.

0: 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Quinny's Classic Rock. It's 12:32 right now. Rock 107 weather, mainly sunny today. Looking at 27, partly cloudy, maybe a shower tonight. Risk of a thunderstorm as well. Humid and down to 18. Then tomorrow, cloudy, good chance of a shower. Maybe a morning thunderstorm, 25. Sunny on Thursday, 26. And the very same forecast for Friday, sunny in 26. Just a reminder, time is climbing on down towards the weekend. And at High Falls Outfitters, where we give away that boat and the motor and $2,000 in cash. And you got to confirm your attendance to be there that morning, coming up here on the 22nd. And email Ashley Harvey at mix97.com. Ashley Harvey, as in A-S-H-L-E-I-G-H. 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All right, so there you have it. Give her an email. Say, yep, we'll be there with bells on and hope to win the boat. All right, more coming up in a sec. Hang on.
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1: Good afternoon, Mr. Kevin.
2: Yes, Mr. Tim.
1: I over at Fast Freddy gas station. Can you play a song for all the ladies over here? Because they're working so hard.
2: Are they?
1: Even,
2: okay.
1: Yeah. Even the manager.
2: Oh, managers don't work hard, do they?
1: Oh, yeah. Oh. This one does over here.
2: Oh, okay. Well, yeah. That's yeah. Rare.
1: Can you play a song for all of them, please? From Tim, from their friend Tim.

0: Yes, I wanted to see if I could still request a song.
1: Yeah, go ahead. Sure.
0: Waiting on a War by the Foo Fighters.
1: Gotcha.
0: Thank you very much.
1: Thank you. Awesome.

0: Yeah, how you doing, Rick? It's Bill.
1: Yeah, Bill.
0: You got any room left on there?
1: Barely, but what do you got?
0: Alice Cooper, Welcome to My Nightmare, bro.

0: Rock 107, as time flies, that album, Welcome to a Nightmare, is 51 years old as of February. Yikes. Yeah, slow this thing down. Anyway, 24 degrees right now. Feels like 29. We got this.
1: Rick's Licks on Rock 107.
0: And we got this. If you haven't won the last 30 days, McDonald's for two, name the artist and the song title, and good luck. All right, what do you think? 771-1071.
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0: All right, Sam Milligan got it. Spot on the money. He's got McDonald's for two. Atlanta Miles, who was here back in 2010, still got this thing for you. 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

Rock 107 and Eddie Money, Take Me Home Tonight. 20s classic rock. Also in there, too, heard from Aerosmith. Dude Looks Like a Lady. 108, it is Rick Kevin. Coming up, we got Queen, Heart, Steve Miller Band, and Spoon Man. 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

Let's be honest. Some music ages like milk. And some music ages like fine wine. 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

0: Rock 107, Kim Mitchell, go for a soda. Is that as strong as it gets? Anyway, it is Rick, Kevin, coming upon 1:30. 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A lot of sun going on today, 27. Bit of cloud kicking around, too. Coming up tonight, partly cloudy, showers, risk of a thunderstorm, and humid down to 18. And then tomorrow, cloudy, showers, risk of a morning thunderstorm, 25. Clearing up for Thursday and Friday, both days identical, sunny and 26. Weekend, kind of iffy. Chance of showers on Saturday, same dealio for Sunday. Anywho, it's 24 right now, and the Humidex City got at 30. Hang on, lots to get to here in moments. And coming up, we've got some Floyd for you next.
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9: A job well done is its own reward.
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9: 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You're a part of the Rock 107 workforce, where Quinty rocks.

0: Rock 107, Neil Young and Cinnamon Girl, 20s. Classic Rockets. Rick, Kevin, 142 right now. And a bit of a traffic note for Thursday, starting on Thursday till the 24th. This is for railway maintenance. The second Dug Hill Road closure will take place on that date from the 20th to 24th. That's at the Canadian National Railway crossing there for maintenance. And so 6 p.m. on the 20th to Monday the 24th at 6 p.m. there. Is that right? I guess. All right. So anyway, that's bit of a heads up on that for railway maintenance right there at that crossing on the second Dug Hill Road. Okay. You heard it first right here on Rock 107. Okay, hang on for a Collective Soul coming up.
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0: There's only one County Road 49. Yeah, we know. And there's only one
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0: Rock 107 Rush and Fly By Night, also ZZ Top and Legs in there as well. You may have heard that ZZ Top recently canceled a show due to health issues facing drummer Frank Beard. A spokesperson for the band says that Billy Gibbons and Elwood Francis will continue the tour with drummer Michael Monahan filling in. And Beard has faced health issues in the past as well. Hopefully he's on the mend. So right now, it's just one-third original ZZ Top on stage. 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A lot of sun today, 27, partly cloudy tonight. Might see a shower tucked in there, even a thunderstorm, too, and still humid this evening. We're looking at 18 for the overnight low. Then tomorrow, cloudy, good chance of a shower, maybe a morning thunderstorm, 25. Thursday, Friday, better days, lots of sun, and a pair of 26s both days there. Weekend, a little iffy at this point. Anyway, 24, feels like 29. And coming up, the final countdown, Europe in moments.
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10: Disney has set July 28th, 2028 as the release date for Ryan Gosling's Ghost Rider, making it the third Marvel film on the 2028 calendar. The lineup also includes an untitled X-Men movie on May 5th and Black Panther 3 on December 15th. Directed by Sean Levy and written by Jonathan Tropper, the film sees Gosling take over the Spirit of Vengeance role previously held by Nicolas Cage. Gosling's casting was first announced at Comic-Con in July. Disney also dated Pixar's Ghost Market for March 10th, 2028, Coco 2 for November 21st, 2029, and a live-action Tangled remake for March 31st, 2028. Actors Paul Mescal, Joseph Quinn, Barry Keoghan, and Harris Dickinson were recently seen filming a recreation of the Beatles' legendary Abbey Road album cover for director Sam Mendes' upcoming four-part biopic. The original photo was taken on August 8, 1969, outside EMI Studios in London. Mescal portrays McCartney, Dickinson plays Lennon, Quinn takes on Harrison, and Cogan plays Starr. Each film will follow one band member's perspective with interconnected narratives across all four movies. The supporting cast includes James Norton as Brian Epstein and Adam Pally as Alan Klein. All four films are scheduled for release in April 2028. And the Greenville County Coroner's Office completed an autopsy on actress Hayden Panettiere yesterday. No signs of trauma were discovered that would have contributed to the death, according to the official statement, adding that the cause of death remains pending further investigation. A friend called 911 at 1:50 p.m. Sunday reporting an unresponsive Panettiere. Dispatch audio captured medics referencing overdose and cardiac arrest. Paramedics attempted advanced cardiac life support but pronounced her deceased at the scene. Panettiere has spoken openly about decades of addiction struggles tied to postpartum depression and childhood trauma. She once said, "The drugs and alcohol became something I almost couldn't live without." She was 36. And that is your latest Rock 107 Entertainment Bites. I'm Buzz Collins.
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0: Rock 107 City and Color, Wasted Love. Told you. 248. Also, Final Countdown and Europe in there as well. Speaking of such a thing, make sure you, you know, confirm your attendance, you know, for Rock the Waves at, you know, the big boat giveaway coming up. Yeah, this coming weekend, someone's going to get himself a boat. And make sure you email Ashley Harvey at mix97.com to confirm your attendance. Okay, if you're one of the 50 that has been solidified in the qualifying. Okay, so she wants to know, you know, be there, be square kind of deal. All right, so there's a handful of folks who have not responded yet. Well, maybe two hands. Anyway, so get that in. See that Justin Trudeau and Katy Perry are back in Montreal dancing in the aisle of a hardware store. Yeah. Trudeau's son Xavier posted the video on his Instagram account. In it, the former prime minister is seen dancing with a plunger as his son's music plays in the Home Hardware in downtown Montreal. And Perry, who seems to be filming, is seen headbanging and jumping. Xavier Trudeau has been releasing music under the artist's name Xav, or Xave, I guess. This is not the first time his father is featured in promotional videos for his songs. And in his latest video, Trudeau is wearing sunglasses, jeans, and a white T-shirt. And in the Home Hardware on Saint Laurent Street in Montreal, he announces before singing along to his son's song. Anyway, if you're down there, you just might bump into him.
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0: Rock 107, Stevie Ray Vaughan from Texas Flood and Pride and Joy. Quinny's Classic Rock. It's Rick Kevin, 326 right now. 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If your air conditioner not up to snuff, they'll get you all fixed up. Pop in and see them. Coming up tonight, partly cloudy, maybe a shower, risk of a thunderstorm and a humid night tonight, and down to 18. Cloudy, a chance of showers tomorrow, maybe a morning thunderstorm, 25. Sunny on Thursday, 25. Same forecast for Friday, 24, but the Humidex is right up there at 31 right now. And don't forget, the Hastings County Plowing Match and Farm Show kicks off 2 days, starts day one tomorrow at Denhaven Farms there at 268 Phillipston Road. All right, this is the Hastings County Plowing Match and Farm Show. Lots of stuff to see and do there. 2 days starts tomorrow and rolls into Thursday as well. Coming up, we got Ozzy Osbourne. And not too long ago, his next-door neighbor was Pat Boone. Of all people. Crazy Train coming up.
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10: 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It's a reverse elimination draw. 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

0: Rock 107 going fishing for Barracuda and Hart. It is Rick Evans 339 right now. See, Journey is hitting the road for what could be their final tour, with the last leg kicking off in September. The tour will end in San Francisco in November, marking an emotional homecoming for the iconic rock band. And co-founder Neil Sean says the San Francisco show will be special, as it's where the band started, and Journey has over 100 concerts this year, playing hits like Faithfully and Don't Stop Believin'. And the band has seen five generations of fans at their shows. While the future is uncertain, Sean believes there are still many opportunities ahead. Don't Stop Believin', Journey. Coming up.
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0: 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Another Dennis Leary, comedian, actor guy, 69 today. Musician Everlast, 57. 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
1: Good afternoon. Partly cloudy for tonight with a chance of showers during the overnight hours, a risk of a thunderstorm as well. Right now, though, 24 degrees, feeling like 31 with the humidity and mostly cloudy. I'm Zach McGibbon with your Rock 107 News Update, brought to you by Boss Line Spray Foam, an investment that pays for itself. 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Canada and the U.S. are in the final hours of intense trade negotiations ahead of the latest tariff deadline by President Donald Trump. Trump's 50% tariff on some $28 billion worth of Canadian goods will go into effect just after midnight unless a deal can be reached before then. The two countries have been locked in a tit-for-tat trade battle since Trump took office early last year. Canada imposed counter-tariffs in response to American tariffs on steel, aluminum, and autos before Prime Minister Mark Carney rolled back on many of them. New bail rules have taken effect for Ontario. We spoke with the Attorney General, Doug Downey, about the impact the new regime could have on the province's jails. Previously, it was reported that provincial jails were operating over capacity, but the Attorney General says they are prepared for any impact from the new system.
2: The decision will rest with the judges and the JPs about what consequences are leveled in regard to being held in custody. So that will not change. But at the same time, we're expanding jail capacity all over the place. The Solicitor General is making announcement after announcement, adding hundreds of beds to our system.
1: Under the new system, offenders will be required to provide a cash deposit before being released on bail. Much more detail can be found at QuintyNews.com. Bancroft OPP say two people died in a head-on collision on Highway 62 south of Bancroft Sunday evening. Police releasing more information on the crash today. Emergency crews responded just after 5 p.m. One driver, a 41-year-old resident of Mount Bridges, was pronounced dead at the scene, while the second driver, a 46-year-old resident of Wollaston Lake, was pronounced deceased in hospital. Highway 62 was closed for several hours between Lower Turf Road and Highway 620 in Limerick. OPP continued to investigate and ask any witnesses or anyone who might have dash cam or video footage to contact them. Belleville Transit rolling out new route and schedule updates effective September 8th following extensive feedback from local riders, drivers, and council. The adjustments aim to boost connections across the city, including Potter's Creek, Palmer Road, College Street, and the Northeast Industrial Park near Amazon. Routes 3, 4, 6, and 8 will see key adjustments, including Route 3 taking over service to Via Rail and Route 8 expanding deeper into local neighborhoods. A full list of changes can be found at QuintyNews.com. The 32nd Hastings County Plowing Match and Farm Show takes place tomorrow and Thursday, hosted by the Denyes family at Denhaven Farms on Phillipston Road. One of the organizers, Brian Dracup, says the plowing competitions remain an integral part of the event, but many people also look forward to the farm show featuring more than 95 agricultural-based vendors.
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1: There will also be an antique farm equipment show, food vendors, children's activities, and live entertainment. Queen and Princess of the Furo will be crowned on Thursday. And that's your news. 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The number one store for large, small renovators, Old Highway 2, west of Wabash, Loyalist Road. Toronto opens a six-game road swing tonight with its playoff hopes gaining momentum. The Blue Jays have won 7 of 10 and entered their series against the AL East-leading Tampa Bay Rays just a half game back of a wildcard spot. Jose Soriano takes the mound for the Jays against Rays right-hander Nick Martinez. Toronto Tempo look to snap a 10-game losing streak tonight when they entertain Caitlin Clark in the Indiana Fever at Scotiabank Arena. Toronto has dropped 14 of its past 15 games to fall to 10-23. The Tempo will try to slow a Fever offense that leads the WNBA in scoring at 96.2 points per game. Montreal's Felix Auger-Aliassime faces Argentina's Juan Manuel Cirundolo tonight in the round of 32 at the Cincinnati Open. Auger-Aliassime advanced with a win over Greece's Stefanos Tsitsipas on Sunday. The tournament is the final major tune-up before the U.S. Open begins next week. Bill Rasmussen, who co-founded cable TV sports giant ESPN, has died at the age of 93. ESPN historian Mike Soltis says Rasmussen died today at his Florida home from the effects of Parkinson's disease. Rasmussen and his son Scott came up with the idea of a network carrying sports around the clock, and it would revolutionize Americans' TV watching habits. ESPN debuted in 1979. Rasmussen was inducted into the Sports Broadcasting Hall of Fame in 2025. 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Partly cloudy tonight. Chance of showers during the overnight hours. A risk of a thunderstorm. A low of 19 degrees. Mainly cloudy tomorrow with a chance of showers and risk of a thunderstorm. A high of 24, feeling like 31 with the humidity. And then for Thursday, nice and sunny, a high of 25. 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
4: It's a clear drive on Belleville and Trenton Streets. Highway 62 and 37 both look good. Highway 49, I'm just seeing some construction-related volume through Bethesda Road and Fawcett Avenue. Other than that, the 401 is in good shape through Belleville and Trenton, but actually a heads up, 401 westbound, I'm seeing some volume building through Wilton Road. It looks like we could be dealing with an incident. I'm just waiting on updates. 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With the latest traffic, I'm Antonia Altabate.
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0: can't stop the spirits when they need you. 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
1: Rock 107 right now, Chili Peppers and Can't Stop 418. Right now it is Rick Kevin, 25, feels like 31. After 2 o'clock, we played ZZ Top and Legs, talking about Frank Beard with his health issues. And now we've learned that he has passed away. Yeah, about 51 minutes ago, USA Today announced this in Richmond, Texas. And actually died yesterday on the 17th. Sad news. So now we're down to one original member left in ZZ Top. So Frank Beard passing away at age 77. Sad news for sure. Partly cloudy, maybe a shower, risk of a thunderstorm, humid in 18. And I might see a shower tomorrow morning, maybe a thunderstorm, highs around 25. Okay. Coming up, we got Sam Roberts in ahead of Kevin Williams, Radar Weather.
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3: I'm very excited in general. Next month, I'm celebrating my one-year wedding anniversary. I haven't talked to my wife in about 8 hours, actually, which is, at this point, a little bit longer than I like to leave her alone with her thoughts. Because we're still starting out, so my plan is basically just every morning I wake up and convince her once again this is a really good idea. And we can't return our wedding gifts, so hopefully it all works out. I love being married, though. It's great. It's like dating with consequences. It's a lot of fun. And people ask me, like, why did you get married? Why'd you propose to your wife? And there are a lot of reasons, definitely, but really chief among them is that my wife is smarter than I am. And if you can date somebody smarter, I highly recommend doing that. It's a fantastic way to go. Just surround yourself with smart people in general, if you can. I know dumb people are fun. I'm not going to deny that. And if you're dumb, thank you. It's really entertaining for everybody else, but...
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12: 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After riff, after riff, after riff. 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

0: Rock 107, Sam Roberts, and Don't Walk Away, Eileen, 426 right now. We got a warm day again, 25 degrees, feels like a 31 with the Humidex value, and a good afternoon to Kevin Williams. Hello.
1: Hello. How are you doing today, Rick?
0: Not too bad, you know, a bit of cloud kicking around, you know, and the humidity is still there as well for most of us. I guess more humid conditions coming in for the overnight hours too, huh?
1: Yeah. I mean, it's not for August. It's really not that bad. Humidex 31 isn't unreasonable. But, we do have, I would say, moderate dew points right now. When you're up, you know, right now the dew point is 17.
0: Mm-hmm.
1: That's okay. It will be a little more humid tonight and tomorrow. That is absolutely true. This because humidity is pooling ahead of a cold front that will be crossing the area. It's going to bring us a couple showers, maybe some thunder, late tonight and tomorrow. So be aware of that out and about. But it should keep on chugging along. And behind it, sky's clear for nice weather Thursday and Friday. I think we carry that meteorological momentum into Friday night and Saturday for a while. But by late Saturday night, I've got some showers returning as the next front moves into the area. So, so for the rest of the afternoon, not too bad when you average it all out. Yeah, we have a little cloud cover now, but also some sun. And I think for the afternoon, it'll be just fine. Overnight, we've got partly cloudy skies that turn cloudy. Toward daybreak, maybe a shower. We're down to 18. Now, for tomorrow, it's a rather cloudy day. At least a couple showers, maybe some thunder. High temperature 25. We're back to mostly sunshine on Thursday and a high of 26. Rick?
0: Well, I guess this is the summer with no burnt lawns so far here.
1: Yeah, that's exactly right. Every time it starts to get, you know, a little dry, you start saying, okay, here we go. Yeah. You know, we get some showers, and so it goes. So we've got some showers tomorrow. We'll dry out Thursday, Friday, Saturday morning. More showers Saturday night and Sunday. That's been the mantra. You know, every third day we get a front coming through.
0: And I don't mind not walking on shredded wheat, you know, so...
1: Yeah,
0: there you have it.
1: Exactly.
0: You got
1: exactly.
0: It. All right, we'll leave it there. You'll check with Buzz just after 6 tomorrow morning. Have yourself an awesome night.
1: You too, Rick. Thank you.
0: Thank you.
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0: Rock 107 Harlequin and Superstitious Feeling 439. It is Rick Kevin 25, the Humidex sitting at 31 right now and down to 18. Coming up in a moment, Brain Stew Green Day for your dinner. 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

Rock 107, little SOS, message in a bottle, 20s classic rock. It's Rick Kevin, 451 right now, coming up in a moment. Van Halen, this is Monster Truck.

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1: Good afternoon. Partly cloudy tonight with a chance of showers during the overnight hours, a risk of a thunderstorm as well. Right now, it's 25 degrees, feeling like 31 with the humidity. 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Canada and the U.S. are in the final hours of intense trade negotiations ahead of the latest tariff deadline by President Donald Trump. Trump's 50% tariff on some $28 billion worth of Canadian goods will go into effect just after midnight unless a deal can be reached before then. The two countries have been locked in a tit-for-tat trade battle since Trump took office early last year. Canada imposed counter tariffs in response to American tariffs on steel, aluminum, and autos before Prime Minister Mark Carney rolled back on many of them. New bail rules have taken effect for Ontario. We spoke with the Attorney General, Doug Downey, about the impact the new regime could have on the province's jails. Previously, it was reported that provincial jails were operating over capacity, but the Attorney General says they are prepared for any impact from the new system.
2: The decision will rest with the judges and the JPs about what consequences are leveled in regard to being held in custody. So that will not change. But at the same time, we're expanding jail capacity all over the place. The Solicitor General is making announcement after announcement, adding hundreds of beds to our system.
1: Under the new system, offenders will be required to provide a cash deposit before being released on bail. Much more detail can be found at QuintyNews.com. Bancroft OPP say two people died in a head-on collision on Highway 62 south of Bancroft Sunday evening. Police releasing more information on the crash today. Emergency crews responded just after 5 p.m. One driver, a 41-year-old resident of Mount Bridges, was pronounced dead at the scene, while the second driver, a 46-year-old resident of Wollaston Lake, was pronounced deceased in hospital. Highway 62 was closed for several hours between Lower Turf Road and Highway 620 in Limerick. OPP continued to investigate and ask any witnesses or anyone who might have dash cam or video footage to contact them. Belleville Transit rolling out new route and schedule updates effective September 8th following extensive feedback from local riders, drivers, and council. The adjustments aim to boost connections across the city, including Potter's Creek, Palmer Road, College Street, and the Northeast Industrial Park near Amazon. Routes 3, 4, 6, and 8 will see key adjustments, including Route 3 taking over service to Via Rail and Route 8 expanding deeper into local neighborhoods. A full list of changes can be found at QuintyNews.com. The 32nd Hastings County Plowing Match and Farm Show takes place tomorrow and Thursday, hosted by the Denyes family at Denhaven Farms on Phillipston Road. One of the organizers, Brian Drakeup, says the plowing competitions remain an integral part of the event, but many people also look forward to the farm show featuring more than 95 agricultural-based vendors.
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1: There will also be an antique farm equipment show, food vendors, children's activities, and live entertainment. Queen and Princess of the Furo will be crowned on Thursday. And that's your news. 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Toronto opens a six-game road swing tonight with its playoff hopes gaining momentum. The Blue Jays have won 7 of 10 and entered their series against the AL East-leading Tampa Bay Rays just a half game back of a wildcard spot. Jose Soriano takes the mound for the Jays against Rays right-hander Nick Martinez. Toronto Tempo look to snap a 10-game losing streak tonight when they entertain Caitlin Clark in the Indiana Fever at Scotiabank Arena. Toronto has dropped 14 of its past 15 games to fall to 10-23. The Tempo will try to slow a Fever offense that leads the WNBA in scoring at 96.2 points per game. Montreal's Felix Auger-Aliassime faces Argentina's Juan Manuel Cerundolo tonight in the round of 32 at the Cincinnati Open. Auger-Aliassime advanced with a win over Greece's Stefanos Tsitsipas on Sunday. The tournament is the final major tune-up before the U.S. Open begins next week. Bill Rasmussen, who co-founded cable TV sports giant ESPN, has died at the age of 93. ESPN historian Mike Soltis says Rasmussen died today at his Florida home from the effects of Parkinson's disease. Rasmussen and his son Scott came up with the idea of a network carrying sports around the clock, and it would revolutionize Americans' TV watching habits. ESPN debuted in 1979. Rasmussen was inducted into the Sports Broadcasting Hall of Fame in 2025. 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Partly cloudy tonight, chance of showers during the overnight hours, a risk of a thunderstorm, a low of 19 degrees. Mainly cloudy tomorrow with a chance of showers and risk of a thunderstorm, a high of 24, feeling like 31 with the humidity. And then for Thursday, nice and sunny, a high of 25. 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
4: It's a clear drive on Belleville and Trenton Streets. Highway 62 and 37 are moving well. Highway 49 just has roadwork through Bethesda and Fawcett Avenue. Other than that, the 401 looks good through Belleville and Trenton. I'm not seeing any major incidents or delays, even out towards Napanee or Brighton. Ready to hit the trails? 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With the latest traffic, I'm Antonia Altavante.
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0: 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Incubus and the Live at 5 track, tragically hip band, Twist My Arm. In there, too, it is Rick Kevin. Hello. Great to have you along here. And don't forget, coming up in 24 hours, it is the Rock and Rides, the charity concert series in support of Hospice Quinte, happening at Homestead Marketplace in support, too, of the Bay of Quinte Hog Chapter and the Quinte Bike Nights, and runs from 5 to 8 o'clock. Entertainment will be by Big Black Smoke coming up tomorrow night. So looking forward to seeing you there. I'll be there. If you're there, you'll see me there too. So the Rock and Rides, a charity concert series in support of Hospice Quinte. All right, starts at 5, coming up in less than. Yes, 24 hours.
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7: Hey, it's Ted Bradford, and here's why August 18th matters in rock. In 1962, Ringo Starr played his very first live show as the new drummer for a group called the Beatles at Hume Hall in Birkenhead, England. In 69, Crosby, Stills, Nash & Young played their second public gig and their debut major performance as a quartet, taking the Woodstock stage at 3 a.m. with Neil Young. In 77, the Police played their first live show as a three-piece band at Rebecca's Nightclub in Birmingham, England. In 78, The Who released their eighth studio album, Who Are You? In 1986, Bon Jovi released their smash hit 12 times platinum album, Slippery When Wet. And finally, in 87, Aerosmith released their major comeback paving album, Permanent Vacation. And that's why August 18th matters in rock. I'm Ted. Rock on.

0: 7, Motley Crue, Kickstart My Heart, 20s Classic Rock. It's Rick, Kevin. We expect partly cloudy skies. You might see a shower tonight, even a thunderstorm. And down to 18, 25 right now. Feels like 31. Don't forget, on Sunday is the Quinny Rifer Paws, the 15th anniversary annual poker run. And the registration coffee part starts at 10. The ride begins at 11 o'clock sharp. $25 donation per bike on this thing. And proceeds to Fix for Life, Sandy Pines, and the Hastings and Prince Edward Humane Society. And when the ride is done, you come back for the barbecue, which is, what, 12 o'clock, just after 12 o'clock. On Sunday, the 15th anniversary, very successful fundraiser with this annual poker run. And it's Sunday on the 23rd. All right. All right, coming up in moments, Highway Star, Deep Purple.
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0: Rock You and Helix Quiddies Classic Rock. That about does it for me. Just a reminder, Blue Jay Baseball coming up tonight. The Open A three-game series at Tampa Bay against the Rays. First pitch coming up at 6:40. Toronto now, what, a half game back of the final wild card spot, as seven teams are fighting within two games of the final spot as well. So that is coming up this evening, too. Also, day one tomorrow for the Hastings County Plowing Match, happening at Deerhaven Farms at 268 Phillipston Road. Runs 2 days, tomorrow and on Thursday. Have a good night. After the break, Def Leppard.
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1: Your kids, they were at YMCA camp last week, were they not?
2: They sure were.
1: They had a good time?
2: Yeah, they loved it.
1: Apparently, 13 kids between the ages of 10 and 13 had a YMCA summer camp, ate chocolate psychedelic mushrooms.
2: Oh, nice.
1: I don't think it was part of the program. I don't think it was in... No, it wasn't.
2: Was the after-hours program.
1: One of the kids gave out the edibles at lunch, it says here. Parents say their children looked like, quote, little baby zombies when they went to pick them up.
2: They were riding the purple dragon.
1: I went to YMCA summer camp when I was a kid. We didn't do drugs. We didn't do any shrooms. But we did, a true story, we did get to try eating grasshopper legs.
2: Okay.
1: That stuck with me for the...
2: In your teeth?
1: I was going to say, not only as a great memory, but yeah, in my teeth for a little.
2: You were shaken after?
1: Don't knock it till you try it, though. You fry up some of those grasshopper legs, throw in a little Frank's Red Hot. Oh, my God.
2: Frank's Red Hot, also good on those chocolate mushrooms.
1: So we've heard.
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0: There's nothing, and I mean nothing, like a great rock song. Especially a bunch of them in a row. It's another Rock 107 Stompless Block of Rock. And it starts right now.

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1: Just reading here, England's World Cup soccer players used Viagra before their recent game against Mexico. Apparently, it helps them adjust to Azteca Stadium being over 7,000 feet above sea level, 7,220 feet.
2: Just to put it in perspective, Denver is called the Mile High City because of the baseball team and all of them play.
1: Yeah.
2: Baseball players have to get adjusted to it. Can you imagine soccer?
1: Yeah, no kidding. Viagra, apparently it says, widens lung blood vessels and helps pump oxygen around the body. This counteracts fatigue and dizziness at high altitudes.
2: Lots of guys diving because of poked eyes. 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